night and wake me up. 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I was up all night, thanks to you. Yeah.

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It is Carl Cox in the boiler.

Oh yes, oh yes. Boiler Room TV live here from Ibiza right here. Live the Villa Sessions takeover. Carl Cox in the house right now. How you doing, gang? You okay? No, I don't think the rest of the world heard you. Are you okay? That's what I thought.

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Yes. Boiler Room TV live right here from Ibiza. Carl Cox in your house.

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Latinas, ones who look like Selena, checa bunda like Anita, morenas that's más fina. I like Dominicanas, Boricuas and Colombianas, in East LA I like the Chicanas, and they want a piece of the big manzana.

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1: The prettiest girl in all the land was left alone without a hand to hold or teach or mold or pray. 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They tweezed and pulled all that was left till she was made.

Este verano cambia el aire acondicionado por una playlist que sí prende. Verano Play. Get up, up off the dance floor. 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